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And the first time you touched me, I felt love. And after all this time,

kiss the moon a million times. Danced with angels in the sky. I've seen snowfall.

It's not time to make a change. Just relax, take it easy. You're still young, that's your fault. There's so much you have to know.

kissed the moon a million times. There's two angels in the sky. I've seen snowfall